Alle Infos aus der Region Hannover. Immer auf den Punkt. Radio Hannover. Auf der 100,0. You played it cool and I played it dumb. Don't you think I'm a little too young to be messed with like that?

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Den ganzen Tag auf 100,0. Radio Hannover. I know sleep is friends with death, but maybe I should get some rest. Cause I've been out here working all damn day.

not you, it's me. I need a little time, a little space, a place to find myself again, you know. Oh yeah, I know goodbye when I hear it. She smiles.

a masterpiece. Oh my, my, oh my, my love. I take one look at you, you're taking me out.